0: Rádio Sol, em qualquer hora e em qualquer lugar.
1: 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Are you sick of your boring life?

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1: 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Is someone supposed to catch you? Or do you catch yourself? There will be something worth falling for.

shit scared and your whole body's shaking. Go in there and you just fucking do it. Just do it, whatever it is. And then boom, it's gone. Fear is gone.